0: I'ma pull up in my fast car.
1: Pull up in my fast car. 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Every time you see me, you wanna rock star.
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I just spent a half a meal on a chandelier. Now you try and cut me off like a light switch. Try and stay in our league. Saying that you need some time to breathe. 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

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Who will be a shadow for the rest of their life, you know what I'm saying? If you got a little something that you know how to do, progress at it, keep trying. I mean, God knows what can happen, you know what I'm saying?

0: 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Don't try to hold me down. Hey. Just because you stay.
1: 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Make a wait.

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1: I'm just not sure my heart is working. And yours is beating double time. Deep down you know I ain't even worth it.

0: All summer 16, all summer 16, playing dirty, not clean. Out front for a season, looking like a damn football team. All repping one thing, looking for a...
1: They don't want us to have a bigger pool than Kanye.
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Bésame mucho.